0: Date Night. Night for you.
1: Hey, this is Ed Sheeran.
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0: modern oldies met Jaco de Villiers. 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
1: My pappy said, son, you're gonna drive me to drinking if you don't stop driving that hot rod Lincoln. Have you heard the story of the hot rod race with the Fords and Lincolns was setting the pace? That story is true, I'm here to say I was driving that Model A. It's got a Lincoln motor and it's really souped up. That Model A body makes it look like a pup's. Got 8 cylinders and uses them all. Got overdrive, just won't stall. With a 4-barrel carb and a dual exhaust, with 4 different gears you can really get lost. Got safety tubes, but I ain't scared. The brakes are good, tires fair. Pulled out of San Pedro late one night. The moon and the stars was shining bright. We was driving up Grapevine Hill, passing cars like they was standing still. All of a sudden, in a wink of an eye, a Cadillac sedan passed us by and said, boys, it's a mark for me. By then, the taillight was all you could see. Now the fellas ribbed me for being behind, so I thought I'd make the Lincoln unwind. Took my foot off the gas, and man alive, I shoved it on down into overdrive. Wound it up to 110, my speedometer said that I hit top end. My foot was blue, like lead to the floor. That's all there is, and there ain't no more. Now the boys all thought, lost my sense, and telephone poles looked like a picket fence. They said, slow down, I see spots, the lines on the road just look like dots. Took a corner, sideswiped the truck, crossed my fingers just for luck. My fenders was clicking the guardrail post, the guy beside me was white as a ghost. Smoke was coming from out of the back when I started to gain on that Cadillac. Knew I could catch him, I thought I could pass. Don't you know by then we'd be low on gas. We had flames coming from out of the side. Feel the tension, man, what a ride. I said, look out, boys, I got a license to fly. And that caddy pulled over and let us by. Now all of a sudden she started knocking down. And she started to rock, and I looked in the mirror. Red light was blinking, the cops was after my hot rod Lincoln. They arrested me and they put me in jail. And they called my pappy to throw my bail. And he said, son, you're gonna drive me to drinking if you don't stop driving that hot rod Lincoln.
2: Musiek van Commander Cody. 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
1: 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Dit is Sondag op Bok Radio en tyd vir country music. Yeah, it's me, Tommy Dell. 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That's the one, that's the one.
2: And a very good evening. Hello, hello, hello daar. Janne, groen en goud vanavond. I am such a proud Springbok supporter. Not only Springbok senior, our junior Springboks, world champions, our seven Springboks, world champions. We are three world champions simultaneously. What a joy it gives me today to say Springbokke, boe, boe, boe. And I wear my green and gold with so much pride today. Goeiemiddag allemaal, hallo daar. Is ingeskakel op Bok Radio 98.9 FM. My name is Tommy Dell. Stefan, baie, baie dankie vir jou program. Ek geniet het so baie as ek inry daar van die strand op. Always so interesting, your program. Baie, baie, baie, baie dankie. Ja, nee, mense, kyk, dit is die tyd. Ja, nee, nee, lekker, ne. Country music. Country music, three chords and the truth. Hey, three chords and the truth. Sometimes two chords and the truth. But never mind, country music is always just the best. Absolute best. The WhatsApp line is 074-2000-989-074-2000-989. And from my kant af, ja, jylle kan sien, ek is groen en goud. Ek is a bok, bok, bok. Nie net radio, maar springbokke ook. Let's do a song by Mid-South to kick off the show, Without You. 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

0: 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Listen, I'm very cosmopolitan tonight. Eh? Wow. I've just had a what's up from the US of A. That's in Palm Beach. From Mark, Deline, and Charlotte. Thank you, guys. God bless you. All the way from Palm Beach, California. Bye-bye, donkey. And then Pam from the UK. Hello, Pam. Always nice to hear from you all the way from the UK. Carol wants to know if I'm on next Sunday. Yes, well, it's my birthday show here at Heroes next Sunday. I'm just hoping that the place is going to full and just everybody's going to come. It's only 100 rand or 60 rand or 100 rand a ticket. Okay, that's next Sunday, the 26th. I'm on with Sean and my granddaughter Kimberly. And you know what? It's my birthday show because Monday is me birthday. And yes, Carol wants to know, am I going to be doing my show? Yes, well, Carol, I finish here in the Heroes, which is just, 40 meters away from the studio. I'm just hoping that I can get into the studio by 5. If not, we'll just let the music run a while I just say hello to everybody and what have you after the show. And JC, Joni, how are you guys? Nice to always hear from you guys on Bok Radio. Okay, Unsung Heroes, hey? Yes, why not? Here we go. It's Bok. It's 5:07. Yeah, I like. Are you feeling the music?
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0: Are these guys, Bo Black, Scotty Moore, J.D. Fontana? Well, Fontana was a little later, but Bo Black and Scotty Moore were the original guitar players on Elvis's first recordings. Yeah, the boys in Nashville at the Sun Studios. And here they're on Bok Radio. Gun 10 past hour of 5. Is on Geschakelde Bok Radio 98.9. Hello, my name is Tommy Dell and ek is hier elke Sondag van 5 tot 8.
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0: Jy tune to Bok Radio, jy is ingeskakel op Bok Radio, moet nie verkeerd, Bokkies. 15 November, it's only 99 rand a ticket for the Bokkies show at the Grand West Casino, and it's not our Bokkies, dit gaan jou Bokkies wees. You're gonna choose the winners. Ja, jy. Fantastic, eh? So you'll get to know all about Bokkies. Remember 15 November. Bokkies, lekker man, lekker. Okay, folks, you're tuned to Bok. And yeah, good evening, good evening. Hello, Alvain and Linda and all the people sending in me in my WhatsApp. Spike by Donkey. I was just talking to you a little bit about J.D. Fontana on drums, Bo Black on the double bass, and Scotty Moore on guitar. Now, these were the original guys that worked with Elvis on his first recordings, although J.D. Fontana came a bit later. But Bo Black and Scotty Moore and Elvis, they are the guys that recorded Elvis's That's All Right, Mama. And that song went onto a radio station in Nashville, Tennessee. And it was played 14 times on one show. 14 times on one show. Because Elvis made such an impact on the world of music. Incredible impact on the world of music. And that's why I'm so pleased still to do an Elvis song. Every one of my shows, I will always do an Elvis song. And on the 16th of August, the day when we commemorate his death in 1977, I will be doing more Elvis songs on that day as a special to Elvis. And then don't forget the 9th of August is National Women's Day. And on that day, luister 'n bietjie, op baie dag, Vrouedag, gaan ek my hele 2 uur voor die 7 uur, my hele 5 tot 7, net vrouens. The world of music, country music, ladies on our Women's Day. And so proud to be part of the show and say to you women out there, thank you for what you are, what you do, and the things you mean to us. So that's on the 9th of August. I'm going to be celebrating the Women's Day with all you ladies out there. And on that day, I'm going to say, mwah, love you all to bits. Love you to bits. More of the music. Whoa, waiting all my life. A little bit of a Rascal Flatts. On Bok. It's gone 13 past 5. Definitely minute for that, babe.

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All right, okay, now, I played the sort of old school country music the first 2 hours. You know, I got a song by Alan Jackson and George Strait. Now, I've been on Music Row in Nashville, Tennessee. I've been there and I've walked those streets and I've walked that road. And it's where all the studios are, all the publishers are. Everything to do with country music is in Music Row. Now, George and Alan did a song together called Murder on Music Row. I just said, wow, that's a very, very violent title. But what they're really getting at is they're saying that the old school music has been murdered because no, you won't hear the fiddles anymore and the pedal steel guitar. They said it's all gone. So let's listen to Alan and George, two great country artists, I mean world class guys, Alan Jackson and George Strait, and a song called Murder on Music Row. And you hear it on Bok Radio at 18 past the hour of 5 with me, Tommy Dell.

0: Alan Jackson and George Strait. You can't argue with the boys. Here's Garth Brooks. They're all about the rodeo and the guys who ride them. Book Radio.
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The rodeo cowboy riders. Those guys that ride those steers and those bulls. Wow, a lot of guts and a lot of they're just wonderful people. A lot of bravery as well. So that's the song Rodeo, of course, Garth Brooks, one of the biggest sellers of country music in the history of country music in America. I think he sold, and I'll speak on the correction, but something like 300 million albums worldwide. I know we did about 170 million just in the US of A, but I think it was about 300 million worldwide. And then he gave up the music to bring up his children. Hey, what a man, what a man. Gave up the stardom, the lights, and everything to bring up his children. Garth Brooks on Bork Radio. Okay, now, I've always played a gospel song here and there, and I love it because gospel music to me is so close to country music. And you know, I just put on my Facebook again, I'm so privileged to be having another birthday next week. What a blessing I have had to be able to see my children grow and watch the arrival and see my grandchildren grow and watch the arrival of my great-grandchildren. I'm truly blessed by the best. And I thank God every day for the wonderful blessing that he's given me, that I can still be up on stage, and I will be on Sunday, still be up on stage, still out there singing, still doing what I love doing, and that is entertaining people. And I hope you're going to come and spend my birthday with me at Heroes. Here's a song by Zach Williams and Dolly Parton, and it's always true. It's so true, the song, because no matter where we are in life today, there's always Jesus.

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1: Nobody tells a story like Marty Robbins. You can feel you're there. You're there with him while he's writing the song.

Wow, what a wonderful storyteller. And he says it with such beauty and such sincerity. And I just love his voice. And in 1984, I actually worked with his son in Nashville. And today, wow, the music of Marty Robbins will be with us forever. In fact, one of my first songs, one of my early songs I recorded, was a song that was written by Marty Robbins called Don't Worry About Me. Yeah, so Marty Robbins has played a large part in my musical career. Now, let's see. Philippa, bye-bye, donkey, for your opera saying you love the country music. Thank you so much, Philippa. And it's just love the kind of day, and it just makes it feel so much easier when she's listening to the country music program. Cecilia, bye-bye, donkey, for your lovely WhatsApp, bye, donkey. And Anna Marie, all the way from Rudy's, Rudaport, and Gauteng, Sabarel, bye, donkey, for your work, my dear, bye, friend, and bye-bye, donkey. Now, Jerry and the Pacemakers had a hit with a song, and they really are a pop band. And a lot of the Puritans are going to say, hey, Tommy, you can't play a pop singer on a country program. Oh, wait a minute. Whoa. Hold your socks and pull up your boots. What I've done is I've taken the song, but it's done by a country singer. So let's hear what Glenn Campbell does to the song, You'll Never Walk Alone. And you never will if you have Bok Radio with you.

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2: 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Die Bok Radio Bokboot aanboord die MSC Harmonia 11 tot 16 Maart 2027. 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
0: And we had incredible fun on the Bokboot 2026. Wow, if you haven't done the Bokboot yet, you've got to do it. You've just got to do the Bokboot because it's just a party from the time that boat sails out of the harbor. It's party time all the way till we get back. And the artists say, there for you. We sing and dance and it's just a groove. So if you haven't booked for the Bokboot, you better go with us next year, okay? I don't know if I'm going to be on it, but wow, I had the time of my life. The last book we were on. Here's a guy called Blake Shelton. I like his music. He's one of the sort of, well, not the brand new, but he's the sort of newer country music that's on the block now. One of the new kids. And you know, I just want to say something quickly. When I said that the old school music and the song there was murder on, committed on Music Row, a lot of people say, yes, I love the old type of country music. So do I. I was brought up on it. Many of us were. But you know what, guys? We have to fill places like the Grand Ole Opry. We have to fill places, stadiums. We have to fill places like the Grand West Casino. We're doing it with a new modern country that's bringing young people, younger people, jonger mense terug na die country musiek. En dis wat Bokboot wil doen. En ons doen dit steeds. Ons bring die jonger mense in na Bok Radio, die jonger mense in na country musiek. And it's the new country music, the newer country music that is filling the stadiums and the halls throughout the world. So we have to embrace it. We have to embrace the new kind of country. All right? Here's a guy called Blake Shelton. Let's have a listen.

Blake Shelton on Bork Radio. Could you let him in? Anyway, I love to play a lot of the local music as well, because, you know, it is radio stations that help local artists, especially radio stations here in South Africa. And Bork Radio is very much pushing local artists. And I'm very proud to say that we do it with absolute pleasure. Now, in the world of country music, I've got such a lot of respect for a band called Rocking Horse. I've worked with these guys many, many, many years. And I worked with them in the early years. And the thing I like about these guys, and I'm so proud to say about these guys, is probably 99% of their music is songs they write themselves, because Tony and Clive, both great songwriters, and all the band members were great songwriters. And they've always promoted local music, well-written music, and, you know, that's the backbone of what Rocking Horse is all about. So today I'm not going to play one of their local ones, but certainly going to play a Rocking Horse song, because this one is God Bless You Please, Mrs. Robinson, on Bork Radio. Here's Rocking Horse. Come on, guys, sing a song. Okay. Are you ready, guys? Here we go. Let's get it on.

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1: I like that net jou. And we are here for you. Ons is hier net vir jou. Op Bok Radio. It's gone, let's see, 3 minutes to go. And then we're going to have our Elvis Presley song. Oh, and then a sentimental song, which will make you hopefully get sentimental. It's time we started to show somebody we love them, not just tell them. Show them you love them. Because Patti Smith Smythe, S-M-Y-T-H-E, American singer-songwriter, she's now just about, I think she now must be about 65 or 66 years old, but a great, great songwriter, great singer, and I just love this next song, and it's called Love Sometimes Just Isn't Enough. Love Sometimes Just Isn't Enough. It's time that we show them we love them, not just tell them. Hey, and I want to say to all you book listeners, I love you.

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1: Die meeste kantoormeubelmaatskappye verkoop net produkte, maar by Ribbons Office National verkoop ons uitkomste. 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
0: Well, it's just gone. Let's see. I'm running a bit late with Elvis. Just 2 minutes over 6 o'clock. But, you know, every day is Elvis Day. Every day is Elvis time. So just a little late, my humble apologies. My humble, humble apologies. Nola, thank you very much for your call. Yes, looking forward to meet all you people that talk to me, that send me WhatsApps. I hope you're all going to be at my birthday show on Sunday. Right here at Heroes. We've made the ticket 60 Rand and 100 Rand. I don't want it expensive. I want people to come and sing happy birthday to me. And I want to sing you the songs. And yes, I will sing Teddy Bear. And yes, I will sing you the songs. My very first song called Tell Me Daddy. And I'll sing you some of the songs that I wrote myself as well. And the second half, I'm going to be bringing on Sean and Kimberly. And we're going to rock the joint. So you be here next Sunday. All right, the 26th of July at Heroes. Show starts 2 o'clock. Doors open 12 o'clock. Hey. What happens at 6 o'clock on Book Radio with Tommy Dell? Well, this happens. Good evening, Mr. Presley.

And here's my Elvis song. Tell her you love her, and then show her. Show him. Yeah, Elvis.

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0: Well, it's just gone. Let's see. I'm below 9 minutes past the hour of 6 o'clock. And you're tuned to Bok Radio, Bok Radio 98.9 FM. As you may WhatsApp or steal 074-2000-989. And stem with off WhatsApp op die nummer 074-2000-989. And don't forget Bokkies. Woo! 15 November, coming to the Grand West Casino. It's going to be fantastic. And it's going to be your bookies. Your bookies. And if you keep on listening to the radio all day and all night, you hear what all is going to happen on your bookies. Your bookies. You're going to choose. Jy gaan die keuse maak. That's what's going to happen. That's the way it's going to be. That's the way it's going to be, boy. I can tell you. All right. Okay, the Larry Gatlin Brothers Band. Oh, I love their music. Love their music. Love their harmonies. So three-part harmony. Three-part harmony is the first, the third, and the fifth, and the first voice, okay? Three-part harmony. And you listen how close they do it. Beautiful. The Larry Gatlin Brothers Band on Bok Radio.

Well, let's see. I've chosen a song now that was recorded 68 years ago. Wow, wowee. Now, many of you listeners aren't even near that age. I know that it's all young people that listen to me. And this song was recorded by two brothers, the Everly Brothers. Now, not really known as strictly country artists, but they came from a real country background. And their first album, I believe, had so much country music in it and so much feel for country, I just had to include them. And here they are with 68 years ago, the Everly Brothers, my something old song, Kathy's Clown. Enjoy the Everly Brothers on Bok Radio. Yeah.

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0: Absoluut, absoluut. Bok Radio, die beter alternatief. Getting such a water love. What's up, and Linky? Ek sal nou luister na jou voice note. Maar bye, dankie dat jy ingestuur het. Bye, dankie. Thank you. And Lorraine says she's been married now for 5 months to Donnie. And she just wants to say, Donnie, ek is baie lief vir jou. Dit kom van Lorraine af. Okay. Right, now something old, something new, something now that something new. We're going to be playing from 7 o'clock, between 7 and 8. Vanaf 7 uur vanavond tot 8 uur speel ons die nieuwe type country muziek. Voor die jonge mense wat nou sê, oh, die ou muziek, die nieuwe muziek kom van 7 tot 8 uur, wat ons hier, we promote it all the time on Bok Radio. So it's coming up from between 7 and 8 o'clock. Maak seker julle luister in. Now, something borrowed. I hope my friend Rita is listening. Now, Rita is my dear, dear friend. And Dirk was saying that Rita loves this next song so much, she asks for it every time I'm on the air. But today, it's a borrowed song. You need to do Pussy Borrowed It from Pussycats. Woo! Rita, ek hoop jy luister. 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

And that one was borrowed. That was Eunita Du Plessis. She borrowed it from Pussycat on my program Something Old, Something New, Something Borrowed. Then we get to Something Blue. Now, it doesn't have to be a bluey song. It can have a sort of bluesy feel. Or it can have the word blue in it. Or it's the kind of song that I think will make you feel rather blue. So ek het nou 'n bietjie gaan kyk tussen al my CDs en ek het duisende CDs wat daar by die huis is. Rakkevol. I've never got rid of my CD collection. And I've got some, and you know, my Elvis collection is my pride and joy. My pride and joy. It's one complete shelf just with Elvis. Lekker man, lekker. So, I looked for Something Blue. And you weet, ek het gekyk en gekyk en gekyk and I came up with a song with a father and son. Now the father's not with us anymore. He died at the age of 90. But he left us some great music. I'm talking Slim Whitman and his son Byron. And they're doing a song called Blue Eyes Crying. Well, I'm not going to... You know the song. You know it. Blue Eyes Crying on the Rain, my blue song on Book Radio today.

There you go. And I just love the voices, eh? Father and son, Slim Whitman and his son Byron. Slim, of course, died at about the age of 90. You know, Slim Whitman had the most beautiful voice. I saw him, wow, I'm going back many, many years. He was out in South Africa, and I think Virginia Lee was the supporting act, if I'm not mistaken. But he did so many years ago. But Slim Whitman, he was a left-handed guitar player. And he had this most beautiful... He had that beautiful high voice, and he was just... He had a voice that the minute he started singing, you knew that was Slim Whitman. When he teamed up with his son, Byron. Absolutely fantastic. Cecilia says, ek nou net van die werk af gekom. Sy sê, sy is baie moeg, maar sy luister lekker muziek. Baie dankie. Chantal, I'm so glad that you guys have decided to, on the 3rd of August as your wedding day. I remember we did the you did the proposal on the radio show. Do you remember that? I remember it so well, and I tried so hard to find it for you. Unfortunately, it disappeared in the system, but I remember you doing the proposal, and he said, and you said yes. Hey, and he said yes, and it was just wonderful yesterday. And you now you're going to get married on the 3rd of August. Absolutely fantastic. Kwacha trak. Hello, how gaan het met jou, my broer? Nee, ek het nie vir drukkers gesien nie. Ek was by die werk. And then, of course, Linky, bye-bye, thank you. Linky says, nou, sy het jare terug vir my op die verhoog gesien. Sy het nooit gedink dat in 'n ouer daar sal sy my hoor op die radio. En Linky, ek is hier elke sondag aand van 5 tot 8 uur. En ek speel lekker country music. Something old, something new, something borrowed, something blue. And then, just a little later on, I'm going to play a song which is my odd one out, né? I heeltemal a liedjie wat nie country is nie. An odd song out. But we're going to do something now a little bit different. Tell me if you like the song. I love it. It's called Love's Insane. Morgan Wade on Book Radio. It's gone almost 6:30.

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1: Bok Radio, Bok TV, en hier is ek op top, Bok TV, en kyk, ek is een springbok. Hey, we got all three the world championships at the moment. Our Springboks, our junior Springboks beat France 11-5 for the championship of the world again for our junior box, and we got the sevens. Three in a row. The box, the junior box, and the sevens. We are the champions, my friend. And we da da dee da da da da. We are the champions, eh? Springbok, right? Oh, Springbok. Kijk hier die bokkie wat op mijn hart is. Hier zit hij. He said, up my heart, said, up my kippy. Bok, it says, go Bokke. And yet, it just says, proud Bok. Well done to the Boks, eh? We took on England, and we annihilated them. Annihilated them. In fact, England, we beat 45-21. Shoo! And then Scotland came along, 42-28. Now, Dieweg, Scotland came up to 7 points from us at one time. It looked like it could be a very close game. And then the Springboks just got an injection of fire and off they went, okay? And then we beat, of course, Wales on Saturday, 43-0. And they tell me that the Welsh were quite happy to get the nil during the halftime. So here we go, here we go. Bok, Bok, Bok, Bok Radio and Springbok Radio and Springbok Radio. Bok Radio and Springbok Rugby. Lekker, man, lekker. And hello to Benny and ook Barend. Julle ouens, hallo, hallo, hallo, bye, bye, welcome. Here's Frankie Miller. Do you remember this one? Hello, darling.

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0: Now, what have I chosen for you tonight? I know you're going to remember the song. I couldn't find the original, but I found a great version of the song by a guy, the guys that I've known for years in the music business, the Bats. Listen to what they do, and you're going to

A Manfred Mann hit of yesteryear. The Bats, come on without, come on with it. You Nazi, nothing like the mighty Queen. What a great song, hey. Wow, we used to bop to that song. We used to bop a bop a jive in those days. Oh, man, those were the days, hey. Those were the days, my friend. We thought they'd never end, hey. You check your bag, you check your bag of fruit and check your ones and twos, rake your bunny and catch a ball and choke on the Jackie Horner. That's what we used to talk like when we were the duckies. Yeah. Oh, that was wonderlijke dagen. Wonderlijke oude dagen. Ay, ek mis hulle, man. Ek mis hulle, man. Benny and Baron, bye-bye, dankie vir julle oproep ook. Everybody sending lovely WhatsApp, bye-bye, dankie. It's, let's see, what's the time now? It's 10 to 7. Now remember, 7 o'clock we go to the new brand of country music. The kind of music that we bring in October, right to the Grand West Casino with Kip Moore and his band. Woo-hoo! Have you booked for the 23rd and the 24th of October? Kip Moore and myself and Sean and my granddaughter Kimberly, we're opening the show. What a great, great privilege that is. Thank you, Vimpy, for letting us open the show, the Kip Moore Show, 23rd, 24th of October, right here at the Grand West Casino. But don't forget my birthday show, moi, having a birthday show this Sunday, the 26th of July, on the 24th of October. Kip Moore and myself and Sean and my granddaughter Kimberly, we're opening the show. What a great, great privilege that is. Thank you, Vimpy, for letting us open the show, the Kip Moore

24th of October, Kip Moore and myself and Sean and my granddaughter Kimberly, we're opening the show. What a great, great privilege that is. Thank you, Vimpy, for letting us open the show, the Kip Moore Show, 23rd, 24th of October, right here at the Grand West Casino. But don't forget, my birthday show, moi, having a birthday show this Sunday, the 26th of July, right here. I just hope I won't offend anybody, but I want to just sing...

Ricky Van Shelton. Beautiful voice. I love his voice. And that one, After the Lights Go Out. I've got a couple of Ricky Van Shelton CDs. The first time I heard him, I was just knocked out with that smooth, beautiful texture of the voice. So I thought, I'm going to put him in the program on Bork Radio, in my country program, eh? Yeah, I got somebody that said, thank you, Tommy, for the Argentina song. Loved it. I just hope I haven't offended anybody when I sang Don't Cry For Me, Argentina. So where are we? You know, I think it's time we go, Ecomiboka. I believe Leon Schuster's going through a bit of a hard time with his back problems, and shame, he's had a few ups. And hey, Leon, we wish you only the best, my dear friend. You've brought so much laughter and happiness into the homes of many, many South Africans. And we sincerely hope that your back problems ease away and that you recuperate.

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Get well, Leon Schuster, because you've brought back, you've brought so many laughs and so many hilarious moments on your movies, eh? Mm. I remember watching the early ones of Jamie Ace, you remember? He was doing that candid camera things. Wow, some of them were hysterical. It's good to have a laugh. It's good to laugh now and again. Hey, Ricky says, bye-bye, donkey Tommy. Dis wonderlik om die week's einde af te sluit met jou musiek and your messages and your enthusiasm. You know, Ricky, yeah, as I say, I said on my Facebook, I'm so privileged and blessed to be sharing another birthday, having had the privilege of watching my children grow up, having my grandchildren grow up and welcoming my great-grandchildren into the world. Ek is oupa groetjie, but you know what? Like Clint Eastwood, I'm not going to let the old man in. And if you don't believe that, come and see me on Sunday, and then you'll see what I mean. Here's some line dancing. Are you ready? Let's go. Grab your partners, hard bang there, swing your fiddle, and away we go!

Are you clapping hands? Do do do do do do do do do do do do do do do do do do Go Booker, go Booker, go Booker, go. Go Booker, go Booker, you're the champion!

Yeah, you're tuned to Buck Radio. Country Music Time with me, Tommy Dow. Every Sunday night from 5 o'clock to 8 o'clock. Woo-hoo! Get up, boys. Get them to go in.

It's just gone 7 o'clock. Remember, we go to the sort of new brand of country music coming up now, which we promote very proudly every Sunday night from 7 to 8 on Bok Bok Radio.

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1: Ja nee, hier sit ek. My naam Tommy Dill. It is lekker hier so in die atelier. I love being here. And you know, like I said, every Sunday I look out at the traffic going past us here at in where we are, just opposite the Cape Gate. And you look at all those lights and you just say to yourself, gee whiz, where is everybody going? Where are they coming from? Everybody's going somewhere and coming from somewhere. It's amazing, eh? It's like I said to people the other night, we were having a chat in my home, and I said, you know, it's amazing that everybody in this room, and they all looked at me, I said, everybody in this room is going to have a birthday this year. And it took a little while for them to catch on what I was saying. I was just being very, very weird. I said, everybody's going to have a birthday this year. And they all sort of first agreed, and then they realized I was having them on. Now, Anna Marie in Roodepoort said she was laughing so much at my rendition of Don't Cry For Me, Argentina. She started laughing so much, her grandson, her 11-year-old grandson, came in, wanted to know what was wrong. You know, Anna Marie, if I can make people smile during the show, then you know what? Then I'm happy. If you smiling, I'm happy. Hey? Because the world is just so full of yuckle, stuckle. Hey? So let's be happy. Don't worry, be happy. That's what I say. And when you're listening to the Bok Radio, don't worry, be happy. Here's a song called Who Told You That? It's by Tucker Whitmore. Who told you that? I don't know who told me that. I just told you. This is hip, let's get it on Bok Radio.

The song is called Who Told You That, Tucker Whitmore, and you heard it on Book Radio. Ja, nee, wat nou, Marty Hannekom met my nou is WhatsApp gesê, sy sê, ha man, Benny, verjaar dieselfde dag wat ek verjaar, dis nou die 27ste Juli, maandag wat kom, verjaar ek, Benny, ek en jy moet lekker verjaar, Benny, ek hoop jy gaan lekker verjaar, want ek gaan baie, baie lekker verjaar. Here's a song by, I think it's, let me just check this one. Ah, Kane. Yes, it's Kane, and it's called Coming Home, and it's Book Radio. You tune to Book Radio, and yes, look at me. Just look at me if you're on TV, and you can see me. Keiki so. Ask me, Bookie. Need to celebrate. Yes, River Kane, and he said, I'm coming home on Book Radio.

Kane. Yes, it's Kane, and it's called Coming Home, and it's Bulk Radio. You tune to Bulk Radio, and yes, look at me. Just look at me if you're on TV, and you can see me. Take his soul. Ask me, Bucky. Need to celebrate. Yes, River Kane, and he said, I'm coming home on Bulk Radio.

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0: On Book Radio, don't forget the 15th November, bookies! Leon Sinner, Yona, yo bookies! Bookies, 15th of November, right here in Cape Town at the Grand West. You see that you book itickets.co.za. Gentlemen book for that service. As a bookies, that's kind of lekker, a lekker service. I've got a character that comes into the studio every night. His name is, I'm not sure what his name is, but he wants to just say hello to everybody on Book Radio. So it's you can say hello. Say hello now. Is the Rose of Tennessee, Alicia Blue. Lekker man, lekker. Let's get it on.

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1: Is his Uncle Hunt with a cold beer? 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

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I always enjoy my Sunday evenings here at Bok, and I hope that you enjoy the crazy things I sometimes say and the crazy things I sometimes do. 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Ek is nou oompie. Because I'm a great-grandfather. But hey, I love being a father, I love being a grandfather, I love being a father, grandfather, and a great-grandfather. Dis lekker. It's a privilege, and I enjoy every moment of it. Hey, absolutely. Now I've got a song here, but let me do a little arrow. Ah, gaan jy wait for me? It's the Mountain Grass Unit. Op Bok Radio 25 minute na 7. Hallo al julle mense wat nou daar. Ek wonder, is there soccer on this week coming? Don't cry for me, Argentina. Woo, Thomas, jy maak nog groot fout. Who says you can't have a fiddle in today's country music? Listen away.

I keep wearing this blue. Gosh, she's known me for years and years and years. Gee, Ursula, nice to hear from you again. On Bok Radio, don't forget, coming very shortly with us, it's going to be here on the 23rd and the 24th of October, the Kip Moore Show, the Kip Moore Show. And I hope you're all going to just join us, eh? Just join us at the Grand West Casino. It's going to be a fabulous show, great show, and bringing you the brand new Kip Moore music. And wow, the crowd is going to go mashugana. Hey, mashugana. The crowd is going to go, trust me, would I lie to you? Yes, Marinda Lambert's. Yeah.

The lady's called Miranda Lambert. Till the going's gone. At city, almost 25 to 8 on Book Radio. Carol Phone wants to know how expensive tickets. I want the place full, and I want my friends to come along and sing happy birthday to me. So it's itickets.co.za, 60 rand or 100 rand. You tune to Bok Radio, it's gone. Let's see. This is no so 25 minutes for put together. Thank you guys so very, very much. Emma Jane and Zion. Bye bye, Dunkey. Zion, of course, you know, he does the afternoon show from 3 to 7. 47, yeah. But anyway, here we are. And in fact, to all the book people, you know, we never get the chance to really say thank you to the guys who do the work that you don't hear, but they're there. And because they're there, you can hear us. Because those are the guys that keep us on the air and do all the little nitty-gritty things that make Book Radio the special station it is. So to those guys that work in the back rooms, we say a sincere thank you for the wonderful, wonderful work you do. And management and ownership of Book Radio, baie, baie, baie, baie dankie. Ons is lief vir julle almal.

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hours on Book Radio. Brandon Dana Green, the Brothers Osborne. It's a song called Waited Too Long.

Keith Urban's cover of The Bread, 1972 hit, The Guitar Man. Keith Urban, born New Zealand, now in America. 1961, became an Australian citizen when his family moved there. Born in 1967, plays guitar, piano, banjo, bass guitar, and harmonica. 4 Grammy Awards, that's Keith Urban. Wow, wow, wow. An incredible performer. I've got a video, a DVD of his. An incredible performer, guitar player par excellence. A great singer, songwriter, Keith Urban. And there's rumors that he may be coming to South Africa next year. Just put that back. Maybe. Woo! Be fantastic, eh? Fantastic. Okay, folks. Well, let's see. It's now 6 minutes before the hour of 8. It's time for Mrs. Dell's little boy to go home. Thank you for all the wonderful WhatsApps that have come through. Bye, donkey. Don't forget my birthday show Sunday. I hope to see you all here. itickets.co.za. Tickets 60 Rand and 100 Rand. Please come along to my birthday and sing happy birthday for me. It's going to be a fabulous Sunday show starting at 2 o'clock. Doors open at 12. Until Sunday, may the good Lord bless and keep you. May he hold you firmly in the palm of his hands. And may he make his face shine on you. And if you're driving anywhere tonight or tomorrow or wherever, my prayer is very, very simple. Jesus, take the wheel. Until Sunday, au revoir, tout sens. Bye-bye.

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But I wanna know for sure. So come on and hold me tight. I love you.

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